0: 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Waverly Road, Downing Road, Sangamon County. Waverly Road, Downing Road, Sangamon County. We got white Chevy pickup. 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B-Boy truck, 3305-406. 3305-406. 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
1: Clear lights and 11, Charlie pickup.

0: 7th Grove. Three, go ahead.
1: King 3, Travis, stop. Clear like 11. Clear like 11, that's Springfield. Red Cadillac, patch car. F-Rank, 14822. F-Rank, 14822.
0: 10-4. King 3, F-Rank, 14822. Clear, expired, 6 and 26, red to the 9 Cadillac.
2: Springfield 684, track stop. Track stop. 55 northbound, Buffalo 86. 55 northbound, Buffalo 86. White vehicle.

0: Enclave, Whitebeard Enclave. 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

477, can you head to the car wash across from Haymakers? RP stated there's a couple of workers from Mashoffs there that have locked their keys and they're

and whichever Clear Lake eastbound, just east of Dirksen. Clear Lake eastbound, just east of Dirksen. Springer, red Hyundai, Elantra, red Hyundei, Elantra. Franco, Robert, 422, 42. Franco, Robert, 422, 42.

0: 151 at Frank R. Robert, 42242 clear. Plate suspended, measuring direction, right on 16 Hyundai. A10-9, you're digital.
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0: it could be Illinois B-Boy Truck, 356-6990, repeating Illinois B-Boy Truck, 356-6990.
1: I got EMS, respond to 543 West Kellogg Street, 47-year-old female stepped on a wasp, foot is swelling and she's in pain, patient is allergic to wasps. Respond on Alpha, time is 1923.
2: 477, you're 28, 356-6990, B-Boy, is expired as of 1223 to a Compere Financial and Mashoffs Inc. at a Carlisle, Illinois, on a white 2019 Ford pickup.
1: I got EMS, respond to 543 West Kellogg Street. 47-year-old female stepped on a wasp. Foot is swelling and she's in pain. Patient is allergic to wasps. Respond on Alpha, time is 1923.

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0: 4. Springfield, Sapala, M. Travis. Drive south, Illinois 104, Lead Line Road, Sangamon County. Illinois 104, Lead Line Road, Sangamon County. White Buick, White Buick. Hey, David Union, 44606. David Union, 44606.
2: 6111, send 4. 6111, David Union, 44606. Clear expired, 12-2025. White South, 11 Buick, 4-door.

0: Mouse ran through traffic. Mouse ran three. Traffic stop's going to be the alleyway just south of the Kitchell's scrapyard. I do not have 28 for you just yet. It's going to be on a blue side-by-side. I'll be out of the vehicle.
1: 10-4.

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1: 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Charlie 3 George 17 something.
2: 10-4.
0: 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Is he in the CAD?
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1: 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I do smell alcohol coming from the driver.
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3: White Genesis, White Hyundai Genesis, Missouri, Sea Charles Adam 2, KKing 2 at Lincoln. Sea Charles Adam 2, KKing 2 at Lincoln, Missouri, 20, I think it's 8, sir.
4: Three 2028, Sea Charles AM to Peking to a Lincoln clear. 2012 Hyundai. Six 11 status.
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1: 10-4.
2: Four truck stop. 35 northbound, post 86. 35 northbound, post 86. Toy Hyundai. Toy Hyundai passenger car. Hayward Y Young. 233-05. Hayward Y Young. 233-05.
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0: 611, 1050 unknown.
1: 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I'm in route.
0: 611, 10-4. I dropped the pin showing where the call came from on Rapid SOS. It looks like it's going to be south of Chatham. I tried calling back and it went to voicemail.

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0: Mileage is 16755, 16755.
2: Jetter stop, I-72 westbound, exit 82 New Berlin, I-72 westbound, exit 82 New Berlin, you know, Black Lincoln, yeah, we're Z-Zebra 68669, yeah, we're Z-Zebra 68669.
3: 10-4. Spring 39, yeah, we're Z-Zebra 68669. 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
0: 16174. 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

Eastern Units, Troop 6, DUI, Illinois 97 eastbound, Tolan Road. Eastern Units, Troop 6, DUI, Illinois 97 eastbound, Tolan Road. 2005, Blue Ford F-150 pickup truck, Blue Ford F-150 pickup truck, truck 419-7528B-Boy, 419-7528B-Boy, 1028, Alec Ackerman, 509 West Illinois Street, New Berlin, blue 2014 Ford pickup, make your own case, safe, please, Springfield, KSH 13.

Springfield, 4 Frank 23. Traffic stop, Waverly Road, just north of Gibson Road, Sangamon County. Say black Jeep, I believe, pulling the silver trailer, no 1028. Black Jeep pulling the silver trailer, no 1028.

afternoon is 2-6, additional DUI, Illinois 97 eastbound, Tolan Road. Blue Ford F-150 pickup truck, truck 419-7528, B-Boy, truck 419-7528, B-Boy, 1028, Alec Ackerman, 509 West Illinois Street, New Berlin, blue 2014 Ford pickup, vehicle last observed, Bradfordton Road southbound from Illinois 97, Bradfordton southbound from Illinois 97, 2011. Make your own case, State Police, Springfield, KSH 13.

Eastbound just east of Durham. Eastbound just east of Durham. Gray Hyundai Sonata, Frank 48034.

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0: Hey, four checks in. Penny four checks up. 55 northbound, local 36. 55 northbound, local 36. Gray Toyota Camry. Gray Toyota Camry. Zebra 194267. Zebra 194267.
1: 10-4. Zebra 194267, clear, gray, 215 Toyota sedan.

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0: Springfield, 4 Frank 33, Coke, stop. Springfield, 4 Frank 33, traffic stop. B97, just for correction, 125 just west of 97. 125 just west of 97. It's on a white Hyundai. E Edward F. Frank 92350. Edward Frank 92350.
1: 10-4. Frank 33, Sierra Frank 92350, clear white 2013 Hyundai sedan.
0: Springfield 634 track stop.
2: Jeff, 55 northbound, outpost 86. 55 northbound, outpost 86. It's Marine Subaru Forester, Pennsylvania. Pandora C. Charles G. John, 8115. Pandora C. Charles G. John, 8115, Pennsylvania.
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1: 10-4. 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
2: Mike 611, disposition, two citations. One will be no valid DL. He was never issued a license. Citation two, no insurance. Tonight.
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2: Sam Morgan line. Old Route 54, Sam Morgan line. Male white, older, sitting on the shoulder.

0: Christian.
1: Eastbound to 40. I assume it's eastbound to 40. Got a Marine. Lincoln, Maroon Lincoln, D. David Wyong, 26371. 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
2: 10-4. Ship 18, D. David Wyong, 26371. Clear, Maroon 17 Lincoln.

0: Springfield 674, check stop. 674, check stop. 55 northbound, off was 55 northbound, off was 85. The gray dot Durango, gray dot Durango. Enora V Victor, Enora. Enora, Ocean 1. Enora, Enora Ocean 1.
1: Enora, Enora, Ocean 1, clear, gray 223 Dutch.

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0: 15 one driver, so. And at Water, North Grant Water, Springfield. It's going to be a white female with a white shirt and jean shorts on a bicycle.
1: Pike County 477-407. Evans 407. North Jackson, East Benson, North Jackson, East Benson on a white Honda CRV,
2: 22 Illinois.
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1: 10-4.
0: Passing Ohio. 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
0: 527 is going to be Illinois by name, last name Dowdy, D. David, O. Ocean, W. Williams,
2: King,
0: D. David, Y. Young, first name Kyle, K. King, Y. Young, L. Lincoln, E. Edward, Milton.
2: We're going to be inside of North End Storage at 1907 North Grand Avenue.
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0: 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Need your response at 957 750 North Avenue, Mount Sterling. 957 750 North Avenue, Mount Sterling. The female caller stated that her husband has made suicidal threats. They got an argument. He's lunged at her. It's not been physical. There's no guns, but there are knives in their camper.
1: Five to 5-4. Do you want me to head that way with you?
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0: 6111, Sanders, revoked. 03-11-1988, 6-205A, Adam 2. Go ahead.
1: Stand for. I'm going to be giving Mr. Sanders a ride. He doesn't have any place to go. 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So I'll be heading that way with him. Give information here, man.

0: 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Gonna be transporting one from Culbertson Hospital. I have beginning mileage whenever you're ready.
1: Denver. Go ahead.
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0: 10 US 35, respond to Highway 106, people pull over, one occupant. Occupant is out of the vehicle complaining of back pain. He is able to stand and walk. Respond on Alpha 2145 at 10.
1: Advise,
2: no, 77, you're 28, Prince William 62041. Suspended for insurance to Maria Morales Rosales at Pittsfield on a cream color 2016 Jeep Utility.
3: 10-4 Pike. 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
0: Just east of 30th Street. Vehicle rollover, one occupant. Occupant is out of the vehicle complaining of back pain. He is able to stand and walk. Respond on Alpha 2145 is the time.
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0: 10-4, we will be en route.
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3: know. 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
1: DK-11,
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3: 10-4, B-40, fill out vehicle, County Highway 10, be towards Pearl, about a couple miles.
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0: Hi, TK-15. What's the RP on that, the driver of the vehicle?
1: TK-15, negative. Is somebody driving by?
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0: Frankville, 618 Johnstown. 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Michigan, Evers 693785. Michigan trailer, Evers 693785.
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0: Absolutely 5-4. 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
1: 5-4. She didn't stay. She just stated that the weapons, the knives, were in the camper.
0: M4, keep an eye on that camper. 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
1: 5-4 and 1 status.
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2: 650, go ahead.
3: Westbound, mile post 13. Black Ford SUV. Florida, see Charles H. Henry, S. Sam, K. King, A. Adam. Florida, see Charles H. Henry, S. Sam, K. King, A. Adam. Expires 27.
2: Florida, C. Charles, H. Henry, S. M. K. King, A. Adam, clear, black, 2016, Ford Utility.
4: Yeah.

16 is reckless driving, I-55, northbound outpost 89. Troop 6 units reckless driving, I-55 northbound outpost 89, 2205. Silver truck tractor semi trailer, truck tractor silver semi trailer, 26 F rank 6 C Charles U Union. Trailer 26 F rank 6 C Charles U Union. No record SOS, make your own case, state police, Springfield.

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3: King 3, Q-Queen 944-229, clear, black, 94, Chevrolet, carry all.

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0: 72 westbound 13. White BMW, four-door, white BMW, four-door. Missouri B-Boy K-King 7, G-George 1, U-Union, expires 27. Missouri B-Boy K-King 7, G-George 1, U-Union, 27.
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0: 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Could put me 24-8 or 4-5. You might add to the call that the complainant left with the minor child to stay with family for the night. And the subject is, in my opinion, is not suicidal. That was a rant. He's got my cell phone number if he is feeling like he needs somebody to talk to. And I think that'd be about it.
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0: Springfield Ocean 136, traffic stop. Ocean 136, traffic stop. 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Stevenson Stanton, Black Buick passenger, Black Buick passenger. G George B Boy 53546. George Boy 53546.
1: Ocean 136, George B. Boy, 53546, clear, black, 2012 Buick sedan.

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1: 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Gray 2015 Hyundai sedan.

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0: 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He's a second male, 10/30/2002. 10/30.

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0: Franklin 618 truck stop.
1: 618, go ahead.
0: Truck stop I 72, eastbound 60, I 72, eastbound 60. Pick that truck, phone, and car hauler. Semi-trailer 100-4791 SMRT Tom. Semi-trailer 100-4791 SMRT Tom.
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0: 24th and Harrison, Quincy. 24th and Harrison, Quincy. Silver Jeep, D-David, Z-Zebra, 47491. 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
1: 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Are you ready? At Arkansas.
0: Go ahead.
2: Okay,
1: 15, go ahead. So, Qualls, Q,
2: I guess 15.
1: Ashley.
2: You already have 2728 information, Rebecca. Correct?
1: Qualls, Ashley, Rebecca.
3: PK 15, 10-4.
1: Female, 1-11-1986.
2: 1-11-1986
1: at
2: Arkansas. Alright, I'll enter traffic crash information in departmental when I get back to 401.
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4: He's going to be heading down your way to pick up that sheet whenever you're done with it.

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And before they had to go up the road a little ways, there was some traffic coming through. 10-4.

0: It's for 619 Jefferson.
1: 619, go ahead.
0: Woodward, northbound at Cottonwood, Springfield. It's a maroon GMC Canyon. Maroon GMC Canyon. Beach Road 429-7358.
1: 429-7358, Beach Road. 619, Beach Road 429-7358, clear red, 2005 GMC pickup.

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0: County. 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
1: 477, can you head to Casey's to speak with April Sleeper? 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
0: 10-4, you said she's at Casey's in Pittsfield?
1: 10-4.
0: 10-4, 7-6.

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2: 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On a maroon Dodge, Iowa, P-Paul, in Nora, B-Boy, 136. 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
1: Sprinkle Ocean 136, Travis. Stevenson Stanton, Springfield Stevenson Stanton. It's a black and red Dodge Charger, black and red Dodge Charger. B. Edward R. Robert 13007. Edward Robert 13007.
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5: Jordan.
2: 619 Motors, assist I-72 eastbound, mile post 96. I-72 eastbound, mile post 96. Caller was a passerby, advised a dark-colored SUV stopped in the left lane and its lights turned off.
5: Turn around, 11-2.

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0: 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I'll give you 21. 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

0: 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Stevenson Stanton. 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White GMC utility. 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Stand by for 20. David C. Charles, 22479. David Charles, 22479.
1: Ocean 136, David C. Charles, 22479. 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
1: Tyree, valid, duplicate. 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
0: 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Double E Edwards 96327.
1: Okay. 161, Double E Edwards 96327. 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

0: Springfield 63. Tire debris. Northbound 91, be on the car.
1: 16, 3, 10, 4.

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1: Three, animal 9, 10-4.

0: Bring fill the 618 traps top. 22 eastbound 60. I say 2 eastbound the 60. Black Volkswagen, black Volkswagen, Ontario, double D David J John C Charles 767. Ontario, double D David J John C Charles 767.
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1: 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I got photos taken of it.
0: Speaking, 9, 10-4.
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1: 618, go ahead.
0: 1027, Pennsylvania. Richardson, R-I-C-H-A-R-D-S-O-N. Deshaun, D-A-Y-S-H-A-U-N, J. John. Richardson, Deshaun, J. John. Male, 12-11-81. 12-11-81, Pennsylvania.

0: 618, 1061. Deshaun J. John Richardson, male, 1211, 81, no exact match. Deshaun Jamal Richardson, male, 1211, 81, wanted failure to appear, traffic offense, driving while license suspended. Male, black, 6 foot, 175, black, brown. We're out of geos. Extradition's 100 miles radius of Maryland. Pennsylvania's not returned yet.
1: 10-4, that's what I'm seeing. Can't get it back either. Can you contact them and see if you can find out if he's valid?
0: Six 18, I can try. They may be down. Your status.

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0: 6 King 3, Springfield. King 3, Jefferson County contacted Sangamon County concerning a stolen vehicle. Last known 55 northbound at milepost 83. Approximately 3 minutes ago. I will have further information. We're also contacting Jefferson County for further.
1: Yeah.
0: 10-4, I believe it's a black Toyota Camry. License is A. Adams E. Zebra 20284. A. Adams E. Zebra 20284. And I walked on you to advise you're en route also. Ten four.

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0: 619-16-3, correction. It is going northbound on Interstate 55. It did not take the exit. It's currently 55 northbound, passing exit 98.
1: So,

0: District 6, units vehicles not passing. Exit 100, northbound.
1: 2-3-4. This is a black Toyota Dashbar, correct?
0: 10-4, it's a black Toyota Camry. Do not believe it's going to have the license plates provided in the entry on it, since they're not hitting on LPR.

0: Sprinkler Lotion 136 Travis. Traffic stop, Stevenson and Stanton. Springfield, Stevenson, Stanton. It's a gray Hyundai passenger, gray Hyundai passenger. George B. Boy 25488. George Boy 25488.
1: Lotion 136, 10-4.
2: Violet County, we're still about 4 miles behind it.

0: 619, can you advise?
1: In Calvin.
0: Questing to see if we need any additional units. She's northbound, just north of the 98 also. I believe she's a little bit ahead of you guys.
2: I think it's 15. I'm going to be 10-6, 413.
3: 8-15, 10-4.
1: Negative, we're northbound of the 100.
0: 10-4, 750, are you direct?

0: 619, 16, 3, vehicle is now northbound milepost 105.
1: Four, or catching it, kind of.
0: 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See if Williamsville has any units.

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619 Logan County does have units en route. They couldn't tell us where they were coming from, though. Do you want me to secure the channel? 10-4.

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1: 27 Greer, G-R-E-E-R. Michael Russell, the second. Greer, Michael Russell, the second. Male, 050189. 050189.
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0: 16-3, 6-19. They advise it's showing at the 115 currently, waiting for a system update.
1: This is a black Toyota. That's approximately the area that you're saying, and we're behind it.
0: 10-4.
1: King 3, let's load it up. King 3, Charles, that.
2: Charles, that 55 North, 117. 55 North, at the 117. It's been that black Toyota. Black Toyota. D David Q Queen 47497. David Queen 47497.
0: Ten-4, D David Q Queen 47497. Clear black 2021 Toyota four door.

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1: Seven seven, can you head over towards Lindsay's 2 on North Madison? Got a call about a bunch of people outside screaming and yelling, causing a commotion.
2: 619, 16-3. It's close to exit 119 now.

3619 direct. 10-4. Just passed exit 119.

0: 619, their ping showing 55 northbound right at the 123 exit for Lincoln Parkway.
1: Or we just messed up.

0: 77, go ahead.
1: Commotion seemed to settle down. Most people are leaving by now. I'm going to hang out for a few minutes. Make sure people are leaving safely.
2: 619. It's going to be at Mompos 125.
0: 10-4.
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0: 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Okay, 162-6750, big boy. 162-6750, big boy.
1: Sixteen three ten four 162-6750, B boy, clear of blue 2004 Ford extended cab.
2: 23, my lights are activated. It's turned off its lights. I'm turning my lights off, and it is fleeing northbound. Speeds of 115.
3: DUI alcohol, PVC point 121, and then I'll take next rotational towing numbers, please.
1: 36-10-4.
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4: Go ahead. 698, Charlie South, Stephen. Great. Sports light, white stripes. G. George E. Edwards, 342. George Edward, 342, Butterfly.
1: 698, G. George E. Edwards, 342.
4: Yes, George.
1: 698-10-4. B-boy. Vehicle has incorrect plates. Please come back to a blue 2004 Ford pickup. Vehicle is a 2019 Toyota Camry, stolen out of Jefferson County. State Police, Springfield. KSA 213.
2: I've taken a median turnaround. There's a vehicle that was all blacked out south on I-55. I have no idea where it went. It might have went on 155 north. I have no idea, though, if we can continue to get pings and notify the appropriate agency it's heading towards.
1: 10-4. I'm still on the phone with him.

619, I believe it stopped exit 127 to 55 northbound. Correction, 155 northbound.

0: 619, vehicle did go southbound on 55. It took exit 126 to Illinois 10 westbound.
1: Cross.

0: 619. It's still westbound on Illinois 10 at 600th Avenue.
1: Templar, I'll take a field report for flying.
0: 619-10-4, do you want me to continue to give updates?
1: Negative.
0: 10-4, with your permission, I'm going to disconnect with him then.
1: Yes, if the vehicle becomes stationary, I would love an update. But if it's mobile, it's not going to work for us.
0: 10-4.

IFRN units, Troop 6, update location, wanted fleeing eluding traffic stop, I-55, northbound, outpost 125. IFRN units, Troop 6, update location, wanted fleeing eluding traffic stop, I-55, northbound, outpost 125. A black Toyota Camry, 162-6750B-Truck, 162-6750B-Truck, 1028 Brian Coons, Collinsville, blue 2004 Ford extended cab pickup. Vehicle has incorrect license plates. Say 2019 black Toyota Camry, stolen from Mount Vernon, Jefferson County. Vehicle last seen Illinois 10 westbound at 600th Avenue, Logan County. Illinois 10 westbound, 600th Avenue, Logan County, 0033. Authority, State Police, Springfield, KSA 213.

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0: 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I was able to make contact with that female. Report to call.
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0: Springfield 659 traffic stop. Springfield 659 traffic stop, 11th and Ash, 11th and Ash, Springfield. Gray Buick sedan, to Georgie Ord, 47352. To Georgie Ord, 47352.
1: 659, 74.

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1: TK 13, go ahead.
2: 618.
1: Hi, TK 15, 1028. 618, go ahead. TK
2: 15,
1: go ahead.
2: Eastbound 60, I think. Eastbound 60.
0: K190-7137, B-Boy truck. 190-7137, B-Boy truck.
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0: 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I'm aware, protective party's not...
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1: 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Did you say Annette or Lynette with a L Lincoln?
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0: 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Paris. Crystal. CRYSTAL. R. Robert. Paris. Crystal. R. Robert. 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
1: Harris. 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

0: Troop 6 units, stolen Springfield. 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
2: Springfield Ocean 136, clear back on. Just came on traffic stop. Came on traffic stop. Stevenson Stanton, Stevenson Stanton, Silver Hyundai SUV, Silver Hyundai SUV. F. Frank Y. Young, 62011. Frank Young, 62011.
1: 15174. Frank Y. Young, 62011. Clear, Silver South, Lemon Hyundai Utilities.

0: written in the HR system. Steve says they in the white Ford pickup, white Ford pickup, V truck, 421, standby. Four two one four three one seven.
1: Six eight ten four.

It's been units Troop 6, runway driver, Illinois 48, southbound Cherokee Street, Taylorville. It's for units Troop 6, runway driver, Illinois 48, South Cherokee Street, Taylorville, 0111. Gray 2003 Mitsubishi hatchback, gray 2003 Mitsubishi hatchback, F. Frank A. Adam 98207. F. Frank A. Adam 98207, 1028, Jose J. John Asensio Ramirez, Jose J. John Asensio Ramirez, Latham, gray 2003 Mitsubishi hatchback, vehicle southbound in the northbound lane. Make your own case, State Police, Springfield, KSA 213.

0: Springfield 62 traffic stop. Stop Stevenson, stand Stevenson, stand Black Ford, 382-9916, D-Boy. 382-9916, D-Boy.
1: 624. Six two truck 382-9916 B boy clear black 2011 Ford pickup. Six ninety eight status. 698-10-4.

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0: Springfield 659 pedestrian. 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It's a white female, white shirt, black shorts. 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
1: Six, 59, 10, 4.

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0: 19 says 2 Mars.
1: 6 19 10 4. Six 19 more units are en route, as well as Sangamon County.
2: Hey,
1: 6 19, I took a copy for the background noise. I believe I copied 10.
2: What? You got it?

0: Springfield 62, do we have an update on any cars on scene with 59?
1: Standby, 619 is talking on 6A. We have Sangamon County in route as well.
2: We've got SPD on scene with us. We're on 1040. We are secure.
1: I can advise SPD is on scene. 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

0: 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I was unable to copy.
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0: 98. 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
1: 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He's wearing a black ski mask. 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
0: 9th Street, try to catch up and he just hit it hard.
1: And where he's, cutting across here by the Salvation Army, like toward Capitol Street.
0: Ever just heard on stop on MLK.
1: He cut across the Cox Comer Park there. I don't know where he went to from there.

0: King 1,
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0: 98. Ten four. 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I don't know if it's like sitting there. I'm at 14th and 12. Waiting.

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1: 114187. 10-4.
2: Springfield 690, be clear, in transit, QRT.

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1: Flight PK9, 1042, ending mileage 36644, repeating 36644.
0: 9, 10-4.
2: 77, 1042.
0: 77, 10-4.

0: Springfield 650, you have traffic.
1: County received a 911 iPhone crash notification, I-72 westbound at milepost 20. They did not hear anybody on the line. Were unable to reach anyone on callback.
0: Thirteen.

Springfield 650. And we'll call it a motor assist if that one that was just getting ready to take off from the side of the road. 72 eastbound 23. See if it's them. It's a orange Kia SUV. Temporary 879 Adam Charles 806. 879 Adam Charles 806. Still on temporary.

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1: 619, go ahead.
0: Mars 72 westbound, 77 and a half. 72 westbound, 77 and a half. White Hyundai Tucson, Arizona. R. Robert 5, A. Adam 0, G. George 4. R. Robert 5, A. Adam 0, G. George 4, Arizona.

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0: house running into. Just to be clear, that address is 404, right?
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1: 683, go ahead.
2: Hit our southbound for 110. Hit our southbound for 110. It's a white Infiniti SUV. White Infiniti SUV. Missouri, I believe it's going to be 2026. Eward and Nora 6, F rank 3 SM. Eward and Nora 6, F rank 3 SM, Missouri, and I believe it's 2026, 2027.

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0: 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Inside the construction barrels. A passenger car. Edward P. Tom 49572. Edward P. Tom 49572.
1: 683, 10-4. Edward T. Tom 49572, clear black 2018 Toyota.

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Traffic stop, B-55 southbound exit 109. 55 southbound exit 109, it's a black BMW SUV. Black BMW SUV. Missouri 2028, Enora F-Rank 9, D-David 8, Z-Zebra. Enora F-Rank 9, D-David 8, Z-Zebra. Missouri 2026, I'm sorry.

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216 units, reckless driving, I-55 south on Mile Post 78. Reckless driving, I-55 south on Mile Post 78, 747, Gray Bobtail. Gray Bobtail, make your own case, K-613.

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1: 656, go ahead.
0: Northbound 86, Black Ford F-150, B-Boy truck, 255-3687, 255-3687, B-Boy truck.
1: 656, report. Six fifty six truck 255-3687 B-Boy, clear black 2023 Ford.

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0: 13. It's myself, my 113, on the older model white Toyota RAV4. Older model white Toyota RAV4. You boy, see Charles, 77170. You boy, see Charles, 77170.
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0: 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Apparently that email from 5-1 saying someone was terminated and made some threatening comments and wants us to do extra

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1: I thought on the 112, but I got black. Buick SGB. Wisconsin, E. Edward, T. George, R. Robert, I. Ida, T. Victor, R. Robert. E. Edward, T. George, R. Robert, I. Ida, T. Victor, R. Robert, Wisconsin.

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1: Springfield 656, clear patrol.
0: 7-4.

0: Springfield, 656, traffic stop.
1: 656, go ahead.
0: Northbound 89. Black Buick SUV. Black Buick SUV pulling a small U-Haul trailer. The trailer's Utah 279069 Z-Zebra. 279069 Z-Zebra, Utah.
1: 10-4. Six 656 Utah 279069 Z-Zebra. Clear white 2019 U-Haul.

0: go ahead, Pike County.
1: Four 7 4 10 25 428 East Morrison Street, Pittsfield. Received a call. There is a subject there threatening to harm himself with a weapon.

0: Clarify, do you have any further information regarding what kind of weapon?
1: Four. I was told that it was a gun, unsure what kind at this time.
0: Clear Park, is the caller somebody that's in the residence with the person?
1: 474, the caller is not on scene. He was calling for his sister, spoke to her about 15 minutes ago and is unable to get back in contact with her. We're also notifying our deputy.
0: Clarify.

0: 656 information?
1: 656, what?
0: In reference to a male in a white Dodge Ram, 55 northbound at the 86, 55 northbound at the 86. They're sending EMS. He's complaining of a sore leg, also complaining that the other leg is numb.
1: Turn around.
2: Also around southbound 96, Copeland.
0: 10-4.

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0: Grim 11, Grim 11. 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This is a 10-point run for 311, response 210, Cardinal Terrace, for a medical pin at press.
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0: Springfield 672 arrived. There should be a fire truck. They'll be 23 here shortly.
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2: Purple, catch up. 55 northbound to 90. 55 northbound to 90. White Mercedes. White Mercedes. Ed Frank E. Edward, 29703. Ed Frank E. Edward, 29703.
1: 6-9-10-4. Frankie Award, 29703, clear expired 5026, silver 2008 Mercedes-Benz.

Springfield 656, Presto. We just need a driver because it's a heavy duty dually truck. 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The pickup on the back is a big heavy duty 350.

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0: Road, Schuyler County. La Prairie Road, Mendale Road, Schuyler County. Silver Honda Accord. Silver Honda Accord. Yeah, repeat call 58175. Yeah, repeat call 58175.
1: 611 is parked. Six and 11, ERP Paul 58175, clear silver 2011 Honda.

0: Springfield, 672, traffic stop. Southbound 88. It's a dark blue Hyundai Santa Fe, dark blue Hyundai Santa Fe. Missouri of 27, C Zebra, C Charles 3, U Union 4, Robert. Zebra Charles 3, Union 4, Robert, Missouri, B, southbound X 88.
1: X 72, 10-4. Six 111 status.
2: It's 111.

0: 72, jet traffic.
1: 682, affirmative. Missouri, C. Charles, correction, ZZ versus Charles 3, Union 4, R. Robert, clear. I believe Missouri is down.

Prairie Road, just east of Mendel Road. A Prairie Road just east of Mendel Road, Schuyler County. A silver Chevy Colorado. Silver Chevy Colorado. B-Boy Truck, 417-1320. 417-1320. B-Boy Truck.

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1: Looks like 27s are up in Missouri, so just 28s are down.

0: 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I'll be out to speak with the lady at the office.
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1: 683, go ahead.
0: It's Southbound 111, red Toyota RAV4, red Toyota RAV4, Arkansas, B-Boy IIOU 268 Henry, B-Boy IIOU 268 Henry, Arkansas.

0: 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Are you contacting me?
1: 683-10-4.
2: Six, 55 southbound 88. 55 southbound 88. So Silver Mitsubishi, Silver Mitsubishi. F Frank N Nora 48280. Frank Nora 48280.
1: 672-10-4. 672, Frank and Nora, 48280, clear, plate suspended, mandatory entrance violation, silver 2007 Mitsubishi.

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2: 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Go ahead. You copy at 1027 Illinois, David Young 42496. David Young 42496. Can you add that to the harassment incident?
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0: Road, Schuyler County. US 67, Bluff Road, Schuyler County. VA. Green Ford Bronco. Green colored Ford Bronco. F. Frank T. Thomas, 63894. F. Frank T. Thomas, 63894.
1: 611, 10-4. T-Thomas, 63894, clear, gray, 2023-4.

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She is in pain, has heart problems. Respond on Alpha, time is 1129.

0: Pike County Ambulance, Pleasantville Spring Creek Medical, please respond. 309 South Bay Street, Pleasant Hill. 78-year-old female, conscious, breathing alert, passed out, is awake and now alert. She is in pain, has heart problems. Respond on Alpha, time is 11:29. Pleasant Hill 10-4, Pleasant Hill Spring Creek. You're going to have to go through Mosier Street to get to the residence. It's the Keller residence.
1: There's 11-4.
2: Pleasant Hill didn't copy. It was all static on my end.
0: Pleasant Hill 10-4, you'll have to go around Mosier Street. It's the Keller residence. Fisher 17-10-4, did you copy that you'll have to go around Mosier Street to get to the residence?

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1: Okay.
0: 1950th East, Adams County. 161, 1950th East, Adams County. Silver Toyota SUV, Silver Toyota SUV. Kansas, 531, 4A Adam, Henry C. Charles. 531, 4A Adam.
1: Thank you.

0: 100 for them. The I-72 Hannibal Exchange for a fly off. There's no injuries, they're just needing a tow. Hold on, go ahead.
1: Cass County. U-67 at Pill Deer Lane, Cass County. They have black Ford Taurus. 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H. Henry 647320.

0: 3 and stop.
1: 683, go ahead.
0: Southbound, off of 112 half. 55 southbound, 112 half, it's a green truck tractor, silver tanker. Green truck tractor, silver tanker, Oklahoma trailer, looks like B-Boy J. John 9040. B-Boy J. John 9040, Oklahoma trailer.

police unit still in Springfield? Units still in Springfield, black 2015 GMC Terrain, black 2015 GMC Terrain, G. George, C. David, 98052. 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Authority, City Springfield. 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

0: Just east of Illinois 100. US 67, just east of Illinois 100, Morgan County. Big grade 4 F 150, grade 4 F 150, Illinois military plate. US 76, D David over D David. Union SM 76, D David over D David.
1: 611 10 4.

0: 11. 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
1: Canadian,
0: Sam 76. D. David, over D. David. Clear. Grade 2015 Ford crew.
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1: 611, go ahead.
0: West, US 67, just west of Hartscrabble Road. US 67, just west of Hartscrabble Road. A truck tractor with an anhydrous tanker. Truck tractor, anhydrous tanker. On my semi trailer, 886-362 SM T-Tom. 886-362 SM T-Tom is broke down on a curb here. I'll be out.
1: 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Six and 11, 886-362 SM T-Tom, clear white 2009 Westmore trailer.

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0: 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Illinois 94, 2300 East, Adams County. It's a orange Ford Ranger, B-Boy truck plate, 292-4027. 292-4027, B-Boy truck.
1: 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Truck 2924027 B-Boy clear red 2019 Ford.

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1: Thank you.

0: Springfield, 207. Traffic stop. 72 westbound, milepost 8. 72 westbound, milepost 8. Gray BMW 320i. Gray BMW 320i. No 28.
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1: Ten four.

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He's just picking up aluminum cans. 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
1: Ian Riddell Lincoln 26597. That vehicle is tagged, abandoned, it's been removed.
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73, Adam 19, responded 200 Marion Street in Liberty for a 42-year-old female, difficulty breathing and heart rate issues. 1033, Adam 19, responded 200 Marion Street in Liberty

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0: next stop. On 88, 55 southbound, 88. It's a red Hyundai Kona, red Hyundai Kona. F Frank Indoor 91265. Frank Nor 91265, the X 88.
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0: Northbound 86, white Toyota Camry, white Toyota Camry.
1: 10-4 will be headed there momentarily.
0: 10-4-5-2.
3: 10-4.
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0: Chrysler 7423. Do you have a description of vehicle?
1: Stand by. 72 westbound, mile post 9. 72 westbound, mile post 9. Silver truck tractor, semi trailer. Silver truck tractor, semi trailer. Michigan trailer plate, E. Edwards 785423. E. Edwards 785423. Michigan.
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0: first, last name Otwell, Ocean Tom Tom, William Edward Lincoln Lincoln. First name is Sherry, Sam Henry Edward Robert Robert Young, middle initial M, date of birth 0817 of 1944, 0817 of 1944. Second will be out of Illinois, last name Czar, Zebra Adam Edward Robert Robert. First name is Sawyer, Sam Adam William Young Edward Robert, middle initial L. Date of birth is 101988, 101988.
1: Templar.

0: information just for record?
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0: 10-4.
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0: Both out of Illinois. First, David Ocean, Sam Ocean 64. Second, 359-1343.
2: I'll be 10-6 to the funeral home for detail. 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
3: 10-4. You're looking on a cancer side entrance. 33-year-old female, consular breathing, experiencing a low oxygen levels, continuous cough. 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

0: 672 Springfield pedestrian.
1: 672, go ahead, I-55 with the 91.
0: 22 pedestrian, I-55 southbound, office 97, 55 southbound, office 97, it's a male,
2: drivers and vehicles.
0: Walking on southbound in a...
3: 10-4.
2: 10-4, thank you.
0: 672-4.
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0: Greenville 672. The pedestrian's going to be walking southbound, northbound, right shoulder. 92 northbound, walking southbound on the right shoulder. I just passed, won't be flipping around.
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1: Now with the pedestrian.
0: 55 North at the 92. He's walking southbound. Blue scrubs, white male, black hat. Blue scrubs.
2: Six on each of us. Southbound, just southbound.

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1: Thanks for the
0: two eastbound 87. Same eastbound 87. Hit Black Buick Encore. 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
0: 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Grade 4 pickup, grade 4 pickup. 4740A
3: 304-7408, B-truck. 672-74. truck 304-7408, B-boy, clear, gray, 2024.

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1: 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Clear, expired, 5025, round 2017.

0: 43 on 17th. Respond to 613 West Main Street in Clayton. 83-year-old female with ankles that are swollen. She's unable to walk. 1043 on 17th. Respond to 613 West Main Street in Clayton.
1: 17, go ahead.

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This is a 1033 run, 320 engine 5, respond to 725 Washington Street, apartment 1.

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1: That's Frank and Mary, 93787. We're going to be westbound on Cook and McCreary. Westbound on Cook and McCreary. I'll wait for one more. Sprinkle, please tell me information. We have black female driver. Black female driver, one here.
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1: And four secure.
2: That's 53, traffic stop.
3: That's
2: only 53 traffic stop. It's going to be Highway 104. Highway 107, sorry. I'm just inside Pike County, 1028. Illinois, David Lincoln, 33418. Repeating, David Lincoln, 33418, black Honda Civic, no vehicle.

0: 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Looks like the male registered owner, Tyler Callie's the driver. I got his 27. You coming by DLN when ready?
1: Go ahead.
0: 1027 out of Illinois, MC Charles 400. Repeating, MC Charles 400, 813833360. 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
0: 670-10-4-835-835 in the notes.

0: 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B Street, Pike County, Illinois 106, B Street, White Chevy Equinox, White Chevy Equinox, G George, Lincoln, O Ocean, R Robert, I Ida, B Boy, 9, G George, L Lincoln, O Ocean, R Robert, I Ida, B Boy, 9.
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0: Road Christian, Route 48, 2100 North Road Christian, Gray Nissan Maxima, Gray Nissan Maxima, Alabama, specialty A Adam 40, W William B Boy 8. 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

0: 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Illinois 96, Morgan Hill Road, Pinellas County. Illinois 96, Morgan Hill Road, Pinellas County. 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

0: station is reckless driving at 55 northbound off of 115. And it's reckless driving I 55 northbound, Moffitt's 115, 1457, tan Chevrolet tracks, Missouri plates, female black driver, make your own case, KSH 13.
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1: 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B-boy. 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
1: 7210-4, what kind of plate did you say that was?
0: It's showing Texas token trailer,

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Okay, left shoulder. Okay, Gray Honda Civic, Indiana. 599, the Edward and Mary T-Tom. 599, the Edward and Mary T-Tom, Indiana, expiration 27.

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An intern writing with me, and I'm rebooting my computer right now. It's down.

0: Falcon 8472. 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
1: 10-4.
0: Driver didn't speak English very well. Did not get a DL for him. Can you just add that truck information to the incident, please?
1: Truck info has been added. 10-4.
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0: It's a, I'll be on Boat Patrol Lake San Chris. 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

Tender Hook, Pike County, Illinois 106, east of Tender Hook, Pike County, White Buick Regal, White Buick Regal, Missouri, E. Edward, K. King, 6, U. Union, O. Ocean, M. Mary, 2027. E. Edward, K. King, 6, U. Union, O. Ocean, M. Mary, Missouri, 1027.

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0: Charleston, Wheeler, Clear Lake, Wheeler and Clear Lake, Springfield. White Mazda, White Mazda, Mashcore. 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
1: Go ahead.
0: Northbound, North 2400, Adams County. 336 northbound, North 2400, Adams County. It's white Jeep SUV, B-boy truck plate, 3044722. 3044722, B-boy truck.
1: 674104. Track 3044722 B boy. Clear white south 23 Jeep utility.
2: Driving south. 72 south 85.5. 72 south 85.5. Yeah, white Honda Civic. White Honda Civic. D David Adam 27202. D David.
1: 6111 support. 6111 D David Adam 27202 clear white 2021 Honda hatchback.

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1: text offender,
0: go ahead.
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no checklist driving. I 55 southbound, I'm off of 138. Your position is reckless driving, I-55 southbound, office 8, 1548, Silver sedan, making your own pace, KSH 13.

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0: Springfield 685 traffic stop. Springfield 685 traffic stop. I-72 eastbound at 114. I-72 eastbound at 114. White GMC SUV. White GMC SUV. F-Rank XX-Ray 31619. F-Rank XX-Ray 31619.
1: 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XX-Ray 31619. 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Plate suspended. 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
0: 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Go ahead.
3: Sound at the 82. I-55 southbound at the 82. Truck pulling a camper. There's...

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1: PK9 1041, starting mileage 36644, repeating 36644.

0: 3916. Ten forty run, respond to 8305 Columbus Road. 8305 Columbus Road for a 57-year-old male, customer greeting. Has got his arm stuck in a grinder. I don't know if there's tears bleeding. The patient's responding only this time. And 1040 run for 3116, 3116, respond to 8305 Columbus Road.
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2: Yep. City of Maroon, Pontiac, Grand Prix, the other vehicle.

0: That's what I thought through.
1: Did the Raiders going to come back to a Lucas Bauckham? And if so, did his 27 return?
2: I did not get a return for him.
1: Ten-four. After him, a name and date of birth. He don't have a driver's license on his person. Lucas J. Bauckham, last name Boy Adam Union, Charles Ocean Mary, repeating B-A-U-C-O-M. First name Lucas, Lincoln Union Sam, Adam Sam, repeating L-U-C-A-S, middle initial J, J John. Date of birth is 032190. 032190, good.
0: Ground 16, dispatch.
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0: 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Are you still needing an engine company response?
3: Negative.
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0: I-72 westbound 108. I-72 westbound 108. Silver Hyundai sedan. Silver Hyundai sedan. G. George, E. Edward, 52372. G. George, E. Edward, 52372.
1: G. George, E. Edward, 52372, clear. Gray, Silver 15, Hyundai sedan.
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Miles 25, 30 mileage is 10170, 10170 gallons, 10.318, 10.318.

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1: Springfield 690, go ahead.
0: 690 Motors Assist, I-55 southbound off of 107, I-55 southbound off of 107, tan pickup truck, flat right rear tire, elderly male standing by the vehicle with a cane.
1: 10-4 and ref.
0: 690, 10-4.

0: Harper's on.
1: Not 25-3 traffic stop. High school parking lot. 28 coming out of Pennsylvania. Pennsylvania on Lincoln Robert Boy, 6920. Lincoln Robert B Boy, 6920. Gonna be a black Chevy Blazer. I'll be out of the vehicle.

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1: 690, go ahead.
0: Position, and they have help on the way. I'll be in the area. Clear patrol.
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3: That's 5327 on driver. Comes out of Washington. You can run a light deal in when you're ready. W. William, D. David, L. Lincoln, 1 in Nora, 45609, call boy. Repeating, William, David, Lincoln, 1 in Nora, 45609, call boy. Out of Washington. Great.
4: 27, showing valid to Joseph Reed Fuller. Out of University Place, Washington, 28, is showing suspended on a 2001 Chevy.
3: That's 153. Can you update the address to 2217 Willow Street in Pekin, Illinois? Repeating, 2217 Willow Street, Pekin, Illinois. And you advise the registration on it suspended, correct?
4: 10-4.
3: That's 153.

0: Klaus 25-3. Could you do me a favor and look up the zip code for Pekin, Illinois, please?
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1: 690, go ahead.
0: Springfield 690, traffic stop, I-55 southbound to 107, I-55 southbound to 107, blue Chevy. The S-Sam, H-Henry, O-Ocean, C-Charles, K-King, E-Edward 1. S-Sam, H-Henry, O-Ocean, C-Charles, K-King, E-Edward 1.
1: 690, S-Sam, H-Henry, O-Ocean, C-Charles, K-King, E-Edward 1, clear, blue 2011 Chevrolet Utility.
2: 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Waverly Road at 72. 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
1: Negative. It just shows last expiration date was 8/31/25.
0: That's 5/31.

Mouse 953, disposition. Mouse 153, citation issued for the suspended registration, warning times two for seatbelt, and operating an uninsured vehicle. 10-8.

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1: Grateful 16-3.
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1: 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Boy X-ray 43140.
0: B-Boy XX-ray 43140, clear expired 2026, white 2016 Mazda sedan. 16-3, go ahead.
1: White Mazda, B-Boy XX-ray 43140, B-Boy XX-ray 43140.
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0: 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Timeout 1705.
1: Springfield 4539, clear patrol.

0: Springfield 690 traffic stop.
1: Go ahead.
0: Springfield 690 traffic stop, I-55 southbound to 106, I-55 southbound to 106. Black Honda Pilot, SAM H Henry 1994. SAM H Henry 1994.

0: Blue City Class Truck Stop. Springfield 685 traffic stop. I-72 eastbound the 114. I-72 eastbound the 114. Gray Chrysler van. F rank B boy 80540. F rank B boy 80540.
1: 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Frank B. Boy, 80540, clear, plate suspended, mandatory insurance violation, gray, 2023,
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Smaller truck stop. Illinois 57 Jackson Street, Adams County. Illinois 57 Jackson Street, Adams County. Black Chrysler PT Cruiser. Black Chrysler PT Cruiser. 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
2: 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Missouri, 3YM G George, Z044. 3YM G George, Z044, Missouri, 27, sir.

674, 10-4, Missouri 3, Wyungji, George C. Zebra, 4-4. 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Missouri's not returned.

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1: 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Six 74, I believe Missouri is down.
0: It's not 20.
1: 10-4, the 28s have not come back all day. According to the other operators, the 27s are coming back, but not the 28s.

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0: 16-1-10-61. One hit based off the Illinois registration response, registered owner Ruben Lincoln, Applewhite, male, 07-24-88. On parole status, parole this Mark Testy. He's discharged out. Male, black, 37-5-11-135, black, brown. Also has an expired order of protection, expired 05-2021.
1: Yeah, well, I'm scared.

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0: 3161, Travis Scott. K1 Travis Scott, 16th and Carpenter, southbound. 16th and Carpenter, southbound. Bay Chevrolet Equinox, D. David G. George, 82418. David George, 82418. He is 16 of Reynolds.
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0: Springfield, 6-1, traffic south.
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intersection is reckless driving, I-55 northbound, Milepost 80. Intersection is reckless driving, I-55 northbound, Milepost 80, 1832. 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
1: Springfield, it's a total injury. Broadway and 18th Street, Quincy. The White Dodge Journey, White Dodge Journey, F. Frank H. Henry, 46592. F. Frank H. Henry, 46592. 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

0: 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Go ahead.
1: Ten four. Is it showing suspended or am I not reading that right?
0: 10-4, that's a control number. He doesn't actually have a driver's license or ever had a driver's license in Illinois, saying it would be suspended if he attempted to get one.
1: No valid driver's license.
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